0: independence, we say, going at them.
1: Right now, I'm about to drop something, I'm going to lock the whole world. Believe me, I'm going to Jamaica already.
0: Long time.

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1: 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What do you have?

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I offer lessons in damnation from the devil's text to fools that can't resist temptation. Step right up, you're next. I hail from a hot old hellhole way down by the river Styx. Permit me to introduce myself. My name is Mr. Kix.

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chicken honey. He's old in age, but his heart is still young. He knows the technique a lot of men yet to learn.